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2: Good evening, St. Lucia, and welcome to the Dr. Gina Sam health segment. Today, we're talking about something many people take for granted until it starts to disappear, our hearing. Hearing loss affects millions of people worldwide and can impact communication, relationships, mental health, and overall quality of life. The good news is that many forms of hearing loss are preventable, and early treatment can make a tremendous difference. What's hearing loss? Hearing loss occurs when sound becomes difficult to hear or understand. It may affect one or both ears and can develop gradually or suddenly. There are three main types. One is conductive hearing loss. This happens when sound cannot travel properly through the outer or middle ear. The most common causes are earwax buildup, ear infections, fluid behind the eardrum, damage to the eardrum. The second type is sensorineural hearing loss. This is caused by damage to the inner ear or auditory nerve. It is the most common type and is usually permanent. The common causes of this includes aging, loud noise exposure, certain medications, as well as certain illnesses. The third type is a mixed hearing loss, a combination of both conductive and sensorineural hearing loss. So what are the signs and symptoms? Many people do not realize they're losing their hearing because it often happens very slowly. What are the warning signs? These include frequently asking people to repeat themselves, turning up the television volume, and difficulty understanding various conversations, trouble hearing in noisy environments, or ringing or buzzing in the ears, called tinnitus. You may also experience muffled sounds and withdrawal from social activities. Who is at risk? Well, anyone can experience hearing loss, but the risk increases with the following: age over 60, frequent exposure to loud music, working in noisy environments, diabetes and cardiovascular disease, which we've talked about many times on this show, smoking, family history of hearing loss, repeated ear infections, and certain medications. So the first one, noise-induced hearing loss, is one of the most preventable causes of hearing loss due to exposure to loud noises. Common causes include concerts and carnivals, headphones and earbuds, nightclubs, construction sites, lawnmowers, power tools, or firearms. Repeated exposure to sounds above 85 decibels can permanently damage the delicate hear cells inside the inner ear. Once these cells are damaged, they do not regenerate. There's this thing called the 60-60 rule, a simple rule for protecting your hearing while using headphones. Listen at no more than 60% of the maximum volume. Limit listening to 60 minutes at a time. Take breaks and avoid increasing the volume to drown out the background noise. So one of the signs is ringing in the ears, which is an early sign of hearing loss. Many people experience ringing after concerts or loud events. That ringing is known as tinnitus and is often your body's warning that damage has occurred. Repeated episodes can lead to permanent hearing loss. How does hearing loss affect the overall health? Well, hearing loss affects much more than the ears. It can actually lead to your social isolation. People may avoid conversations because they struggle to hear. It may lead to depression and anxiety. And also, communication difficulties can affect your overall emotional well-being. Hearing loss can also lead to falls and balance problems. You see, the inner ear helps maintain balance. Studies suggest that untreated hearing loss may actually increase the risk of dementia and memory problems. So early treatment may help preserve cognitive health. Hearing loss in young people is actually becoming more and more common among young adults and teenagers. Reasoning is because of these earbuds at high volume, concerts and festivals, listening to gaming headsets, and doing loud recreational activities, which many of us are guilty of. Experts estimate that over 1 billion young people worldwide are experiencing risk because of this unsafe listening practices. Can medications affect your hearing? Of course. Certain medications may actually damage your hearing, including certain antibiotics, high doses of aspirin, chemotherapy drugs, some diuretics, which are medications used to get water off involved in heart disease. So never stop medications without speaking to your healthcare provider, but ask about possible hearing-related side effects. When do you think you should see a doctor? Seek medical attention if you experience sudden hearing loss, persistent ringing in the ears, ear pain, dizziness, difficulty understanding speech, hearing loss in one ear. Sudden hearing loss is often considered a medical emergency and should be evaluated immediately.
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2: How do you actually diagnose hearing loss? Your doctor may recommend the following. First of all, always start off with a physical exam, hearing test, audiology evaluation, which is specialized testing to evaluate your hearing, imaging studies such as MRIs or CAT scans, depending on your symptoms, because early diagnosis often improves treatment outcomes. What are some of the treatment options for hearing loss? Well, one of the first ones is earwax removal. Sometimes hearing returns immediately after wax removal. Avoiding various medications. If there's an infection or inflammation that's in the ear, you have to treat it. Another method is actually getting hearing aids. Nowadays, modern hearing aids are smaller, more cooler looking, more comfortable, and highly effective. So experts, we encourage increasing the use of testing and also wearing your hearing aid if your doctor has prescribed it. For severe hearing loss, when hearing aids are no longer sufficient, communication strategies are very important. So doing cochlear implants is an important treatment option that we have. And in patients or people who have hearing issues, communication strategies include facing the speaker, reduce background noise, use subtitles when watching television, speak clearly rather than loudly, and often this is an important treatment option that we have. And in patients or people who have hearing issues, communication strategies include facing the speaker, reduce background

0: 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Move away from loud sounds. Distance reduces sound exposure. Take listening breaks. Give your ears time to recover. And wear ear protection. So use earplugs or earmuffs during concerts, carnival celebrations, construction work, sporting events, or yard work. Get regular hearing tests, especially after the age of 50 or if you work around noise. Hearing health and heart health are related. Why? Good circulation supports the tiny structures inside the ear. Remember, Dr. Alan Storr talked about the heart. So it's important to exercise and keep your heart healthy for good circulation. Protect your hearing by controlling your blood pressure, exercising regularly, eating a healthy diet, avoiding smoking, managing diabetes. A healthy heart, like Dr. Storr said, contributes to healthy hearing. So what are some of your final thoughts that I have for you? Our hearing connects us to our family, music, laughter, and the sounds that enrich life. Hearing loss may develop slowly, but it doesn't have to steal our quality of life. The key point here is that prevention, early detection, and treatment can actually make all the difference. Remember the following. Number one, turn down the volume. Number two, wear hearing protection. Number three, don't ignore ringing in the ears. And number four, have your hearing checked by your physician regularly. Seek help if you notice changes. Again, I'm Dr. Gina Sam, and this has been the Dr. Gina Sam Health Segment here in St. Lucia. Protect your hearing today, because the sounds you save may be the conversations and memories you'll treasure tomorrow.
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something many people take for granted until it starts to disappear, our hearing. Hearing loss affects millions of people worldwide and can impact communication, relationships, mental health, and overall quality of life. The good news is that many forms of hearing loss are preventable, and early treatment can make a tremendous difference. What's hearing loss? Hearing loss occurs when sound becomes difficult to hear or understand. It may affect one or both ears and can develop gradually or suddenly. There are three main types. One is conductive hearing loss. This happens when sound cannot travel properly through the outer or middle ear. The most common causes are earwax buildup, ear infections, fluid behind the eardrum, damage to the eardrum. The second type is sensorineural hearing loss. This is caused by damage to the inner ear or auditory nerve. It is the most common type and is usually permanent. The common causes of this includes aging, loud noise exposure, certain medications, as well as certain illnesses. The third type is a mixed hearing loss, a combination of both conductive and sensorineural hearing loss. So what are the signs and symptoms? Many people do not realize they're losing their hearing because it often happens very slowly. What are the warning signs? These include frequently asking people to repeat themselves, turning up the television volume, and difficulty understanding various conversations, trouble hearing in noisy environments, or ringing or buzzing in the ears, called tinnitus. You may also experience muffled sounds and withdrawal from social activities. Who is at risk? Well, anyone can experience hearing loss, but the risk increases with the following: age over 60, frequent exposure to loud music, working in noisy environments, diabetes and cardiovascular disease, which we've talked about many times on this show, smoking, family history of hearing loss, repeated ear infections, and certain medications. So the first one, noise-induced hearing loss, is one of the most preventable causes of hearing loss due to exposure to loud noises. Common causes include concerts and carnivals, headphones and earbuds, nightclubs, construction sites, lawnmowers, power tools, or firearms. Repeated exposure to sounds above 85 decibels can permanently damage the delicate hear cells inside the inner ear. Once these cells are damaged, they do not regenerate. There's this thing called the 60-60 rule, a simple rule for protecting your hearing while using headphones. Listen at no more than 60% of the maximum volume. Limit listening to 60 minutes at a time. Take breaks and avoid increasing the volume to drown out the background noise. So one of the signs is ringing in the ears, which is an early sign of hearing loss. Many people experience ringing after concerts or loud events. That ringing is known as tinnitus and is often your body's warning that damage has occurred. Repeated episodes can lead to permanent hearing loss. How does hearing loss affect the overall health? Well, hearing loss affects much more than the ears. It can actually lead to your social isolation. People may avoid conversations because they struggle to hear. It may lead to depression and anxiety. And also, communication difficulties can affect your overall emotional well-being. Hearing loss can also lead to falls and balance problems. You see, the inner ear helps maintain balance. Studies suggest that untreated hearing loss may actually increase the risk of dementia and memory problems. So early treatment may help preserve cognitive health. Hearing loss in young people is actually becoming more and more common among young adults and teenagers. Reasoning is because of these earbuds at high volume, concerts and festivals, listening to gaming headsets,
and doing loud

0: recreational activities, which many of us are guilty of. Experts estimate that over 1 billion young people worldwide are experiencing risk because of this unsafe listening practices. Can medications affect your hearing? Of course. Certain medications may actually damage your hearing, including certain antibiotics, high doses of aspirin, chemotherapy drugs, some diuretics, which are medications used to get water off involved in heart disease. So never stop medications without speaking to your healthcare provider, but ask about possible hearing-related side effects. When do you think you should see a doctor? Seek medical attention if you experience sudden hearing loss, persistent ringing in the ears, ear pain, dizziness, difficulty understanding speech, hearing loss in one ear. Sudden hearing loss is often considered a medical emergency and should be evaluated immediately.
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0: How do you actually diagnose hearing loss? Your doctor may recommend the following. First of all, always start off with a physical exam, hearing test, audiology evaluation, which is specialized testing to evaluate your hearing, imaging studies such as MRIs or CAT scans, depending on your symptoms, because early diagnosis often improves treatment outcomes. What are some of the treatment options for hearing loss? Well, one of the first ones is earwax removal. Sometimes hearing returns immediately after wax removal. Avoiding various medications. If there's an infection or inflammation that's in the ear, you have to treat it. Another method is actually getting hearing aids. Nowadays, modern hearing aids are smaller, more cooler looking, more comfortable, and highly effective. So experts, we encourage increasing the use of testing and also wearing your hearing aid if your doctor has prescribed it. For severe hearing loss, when hearing aids are no longer sufficient, communication strategies are very important. So doing cochlear implants is an important treatment option that we have. And in patients or people who have hearing issues, communication strategies include facing the speaker, reduce background noise, use subtitles when watching television, speak clearly rather than loudly, and oftentimes slowing down the pace of your speaking. How do you protect your hearing in everyday life? Simple habits can preserve our hearing for life, such as turning down the volume. Lower the sound of your phones, your TVs, and your headphones. Move away from loud sounds. Distance reduces sound exposure. Take listening breaks. Give your ears time to recover. And wear ear protection. So use earplugs or earmuffs during concerts, carnival celebrations, construction work, sporting events, or yard work. Get regular hearing tests, especially after the age of 50 or if you work around noise. Hearing health and heart health are related. Why? Good circulation supports the tiny structures inside the ear. Remember, Dr. Alan Storr talked about the heart. So it's important to exercise and keep your heart healthy for good circulation. Protect your hearing by controlling your blood pressure, exercising regularly, eating a healthy diet, avoiding smoking, managing diabetes. A healthy heart, like Dr. Storr said, contributes to healthy hearing. So what are some of your final thoughts that I have for you? Our hearing connects us to our family, music, laughter, and the sounds that enrich life. Hearing loss may develop slowly, but it doesn't have to steal our quality of life. The key point here is that prevention, early detection, and treatment can actually make all the difference. Remember the following. 1, turn down the volume. 2, wear hearing protection. 3, don't ignore ringing in the ears. And 4, have your hearing checked by your physician regularly. Seek help if you notice changes. Again, I'm Dr. Gina Sam, and this has been the Dr. Gina Sam Health Segment here in St. Lucia. Protect your hearing today, because the sounds you save may be the conversations and memories you'll treasure tomorrow.
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2: Good evening, St. Lucia, and welcome to the Dr. Gina Sam health segment. 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

It was good. It was really, really long. The longest flight ever. It was

0: like yours. It's 105.5 in the south, 105.9 in the north on this day, the 16th of July 2026 already. Wherever you are, very pleasant good morning to you, north, south, east, west of St. Lucia. Thank you all for joining us. Thank you all for waking up with us right here on the 24-hour love station. Marla here with you right up until the hour of 10. Good morning. A joyous one to you too. The Morning Magazine, as we kick off with the inspirational moments. Good morning, Lady Kodra.
1: Good morning, sir.
0: Ballerina Girl, good morning. Let's give thanks and praise.

0: Music coming there from the Brooklyn Tabernacle Choir. Good morning to you. If you're just joining us on Kiss FM, it says condolences to the Augustine family of Roseau on the passing of their mother. Hold on strong. A special tribute of Roseau. Thank you ever so much for joining us again. Condolences to the Augustine family of Roseau and passing of their mother. It doesn't say who it's coming from, but there you are, everybody in Roseau. Yes. Wherever you are, thank you so much for keeping it Kiss in the headlines today. Fire service begins citywide safety checks with boulevard inspections, and consumer affairs step up price monitoring as relief measures continue. Thank you for joining us on Kiss FM. We say good morning to Lucia Patrick.
1: Just a closer walk with thee.
0: And before you press that button, check it out, all right?

again saying condolences to the Augustine family of Rosso on the passing of their mother. Hold on strong, it says. This is all coming from Trouble. Thank you so much. And Trouble has requested Boys to Men, Mama. Here it is for you, Trouble.

Boyz II Men doing it for the Augustine family there. When death comes to our doorstep, it reminds us how precious and fragile life truly is. Our heartfelt condolences go out to the Augustine family during this time of loss. May God's love surround you, His strength sustain you, and His peace comfort your hearts in the days ahead. Wherever you are, again, morning to you. Thank you so much for joining us.

0: This is where we go into the inspirational word with Lady Kojo. Good morning to you again, Lady Kojo. Wishing you the most pleasant day.
1: Good morning, listeners, and welcome to the Morning Word. Today we focus on the phrase, choose your fight. Many times when we hear of fight, we seem to always think it's about literal physical fight. To choose our fight is to be selective about which conflicts or arguments we engage in, saving our energy for issues that are truly important and worth addressing. It is a strategy to avoid getting drained by a constant stream of small disagreements, allowing us to focus on the battles that matter most and where our involvement will make a significant impact. It is very important, and it is a good thing to choose our fights, as it requires time, energy, and emotional investment. There are many people who are into every battle. They take on every battle, that even those that don't belong to them or is none of their business. They're always involved in some kind of drama. They just can't seem to keep out of it or to even let things go. They are ever so angry, overwhelmed, anxious, and even depressed. They can't walk away or even know when to walk away. Fighting our battles requires time, energy, and when we use these precious commodities, it causes burnout, stress, and it can take a toll on our general health. Choosing our fights or battles keeps us from getting exhausted, and most times they're just minor issues. It allows us to concentrate on battles that align with our values and goals, rather than getting caught up in trivial matters. It helps us stand up for something and when to let issues slide by for the sake of our peace of mind or for a positive outcome. The key part to choosing our fights is recognizing when a conflict or situation is not worth our time, energy, and peace. Our mental health is too precious to be taking on everyone and everything. There's a quote that says, "No response is a response," and it's a powerful one. Remember that. End of quote. We must choose our fights wisely, as it's an art that involves discernment. So we must seek God's wisdom, as there is a time to fight and a time to back down. We can't fight every battle or solve every problem. And we must remember, the good book teaches us to not fight evil with evil, but to fight evil with good. Stephanie Haney Montez once said, "Not everything is your battle. Some things are a distraction. So choose your battles wisely." End of quote. So today, what are you fighting? Is it costing you your time, energy, or peace? Then let it go. Surrender the battle to the great warrior. Exodus 14:14 says, "The Lord will fight for you. You need only to be still. Do not be afraid of them. The Lord your God will fight for you." End of scripture. In every battle, we have a choice to either focus on our circumstances or lift our hands in surrender and worship in our battles. As when we do that, we align our hearts with His, acknowledging that He is in control and He alone is our source of victory. He has never lost a battle and never will. Remember, 1 Samuel 17:47 says, "The battle is the Lord's." End of scripture. And so I leave us with this quote by an anonymous writer. Be selective in battles, as sometimes peace is better than being right. End of quote. Do have a happy day.

Lady Kodra has written condolences to the Augustine family. May the Lord comfort and strengthen them at this time of grief. I want to say thank you to Lady Kodra for her word today. Choose your fight. Not every battle is worth fighting. Some battles steal your peace, they really do, instead of protecting it. Choose the fights that strengthen your faith, your values, and your purpose. Let go of pride, anger, and the need to always be right. Today, choose your fight wisely and let God fight the rest. Reminding you once more, if you'd like to receive the word, please don't hesitate. The number here, 450-5477. You can add this on to your WhatsApp and request it. Or you can simply pick up that phone and request the inspirational word. Thank you for joining us.

Gotta say good morning to Patricia Lionel, wishing you a good day as well. To Chrissy in London, good morning. Leanna and Christine, good morning to all of you joining us. Let's take in the final one for today on the inspirational moment. The mighty Jammer, one day at a time.

Well, we have wild Patricia Lionel today. She says, wow, wow, amen and amen. Good morning, ladies. Have a wonderful day. Say good day to everyone joining us. The Kiss FM family, the love station, nothing but love right here on our 24-hour love station.

0: Good morning to all the M's on the road, all the TXs on the road. Good morning to each and every one of you. TX Sam, good morning and wishing you the most pleasant day as well. And this is where we've got to keep moving.
1: Reckless driving and speeding can kill. Put a stop to your reckless driving and slow down.
0: Yes, you heard it and you're hearing it day after day. We've got to keep moving, so that's what we do right here on KISS FM. However you can move, and if you can't do the full thing, you tap along, you clap along, you do whatever takes your fancy in the comfort of your own home.

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What? Play it again. All right. Here it comes. Lucia, keep it moving. Elizabeth. Let's move in New Jersey. Keep it moving. Mr. Dashaville.

The morning sweat, the morning workout on Kiss FM as we take in the final one to really push you this morning, reminding you in your own time, however you wish to exercise. We can't tell you how to do it. So let's go into the final one for today's morning workout. Let's see if you can work up a sweat.

0: it's time to take it down. 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Take it down. Nice and easy. As we get the heart rate back to where we started, nice and easy there. Ropinia, Ropinia, good morning to you. In the meantime, for those of you celebrating your carnival, as St. Lucia gets ready for carnival, remember that your health comes first. If you're not physically fit to do the circuit, don't push yourself beyond your limits. Stay hydrated. Take breaks. Wear comfortable clothing. Well, we know how it is. And know when it's time to stop. Carnival, yes, is about enjoying the celebration, but not risking your health. So pace yourself, stay safe, and make memories you'll be able to enjoy long after the music fades. All right? So be careful now. If you can't do it, don't do it. Sit down somewhere nice and easy if you're deep into carnival and you can't do without it. Do have yourselves a wonderful day, and we say thank you for participating in that morning workout.
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0: It's 1 minute past the hour of 7 in St. Lucia. We say good morning to the roofies. In the headlines today, fire service begins citywide safety checks with boulevard inspections, and consumer affairs steps up price monitoring as relief measures continue. On the international front, Iran has launched fresh attacks on U.S. military bases in neighboring Gulf states, whilst Washington continued to strike sites across Iran overnight. That's how it's looking on the international front. Once again, good morning to you. Thank you so much on this beautiful day in St. Lucia. Thank you for joining us on KISS FM. Saying good morning to Mrs. Jones.
3: Go placidly.
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3: And taste. And remember what peace there may be in silence. As far as possible without surrender, be on good terms with all persons. Speak your truth quietly and clearly, and listen to others, even the dull and ignorant. They too have their story. Avoid loud and aggressive persons. They are vexations to the spirit. If you compare yourself with others, you may become vain and bitter, for always there will be greater and lesser persons than you.

Enjoy your achievements as well as your plans. Keep interested in your own career. However humble, it is a real possession in the changing fortunes of time. Exercise caution in your business affairs, for the world is full of trickery. But let this not blind you to what virtue there is. Many persons strive for high ideals, and everywhere life is full of heroism. Be yourself. Especially do not feign affection. Neither be cynical about love, for in the face of all aridity and disenchantment, it is as perennial as the grass. Take kindly the counsel of the years, gracefully surrendering the things of youth. Nurture strength of spirit to shield you in sudden misfortune, but do not distress yourself with imaginings. Many fears are born of fatigue and loneliness. Beyond a wholesome discipline, be gentle with yourself.

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With all its sham, drudgery, and broken dreams, it is still a beautiful world. 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

And just in case you're wondering about the weather today, our sun sets today, 6:36 p.m. Sun rises tomorrow, 5:44 a.m. The winds will be blowing from the east near 14 miles per hour or 22 kilometers per hour. The weather in St. Lucia, fair to partly cloudy skies with a few brief showers. The seas are slight to moderate with waves 3 to 5 feet or 0.9 to 1.5 meters. And a tropical weather outlook, light to moderate easterly winds and generally stable conditions are expected over the region during the next day or two. 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

Once again, we say good morning to you. If you're traversing the highways, the byways of St. Lucia, caught up in that traffic, a very pleasant good morning to you. 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

They're coming there from John Michael Montgomery. Once again, good morning to you. We've got to say good morning to Lucita in Brooklyn. Also, Hillary in Brooklyn, wishing both of you a wonderful day. Shyla, wakey, wakey.

along. George Benson there. Good morning to you. A little teaspoon of honey works wonders. I know you're trying to hold that note. Go on then. Yes, you can. Hold it, hold it, hold it. Oh, good singing there in your vehicle. Good morning to you. Thank you so much. Here's another one for the ladies now. The 24-hour love station.

And one of our listeners say, Marla, the great music really helps me. Good morning to you. Thank you. Reminding you, good morning, Tizo. We're going to say good morning and welcome back to Lois in Labrie. Pleasure having you back.

Yes, let's wake you up before the morning teaser. You know our number for the morning teaser, 450-5477. There's a little old school there. A little bolt of Holt.

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0: 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We continue to remind you what this program is all about. This is where we ask you questions, everything St. Lucia, the history, the people, the places, the culture, the cuisine, the flora, the fauna, in fact, everything St. Lucia. From time to time, we may just hit you with a little current affairs, thereby keeping you on your toes. We've got to say good morning to each and every one of you joining us wherever you are in the world, right here in St. Lucia, from north to south, to east to west. Good morning, and thank you so much for joining us on Kiss FM.
1: Good morning. Good morning to you, Marla. How are you this morning? I'm listening to you. You're shouting and say good morning to you. Good morning to Eugenia. Bless, bless. Thursday morning to everyone. Enjoy the day. God bless. This is Miss Anne. Bless day to everyone.
0: Good morning, Miss Anne. Kiss FM, good morning. We can't hear you. Can you hear us? I'm not hearing you clearly. I can hear as if it's some funniness on the line. Are you testing? I'm still not hearing you clearly. What's going on? Are you crying or something like that? What, that donkey kick you or something? What happened now this morning? I can't understand what you're saying this morning. Oh, the thing you were wearing around your neck, but I'm back now. Why are you still
2: wearing it?
0: Klosh Mumu.
2: Oui, Mala.
0: A Mumu Bell. I don't know what you want me to say, Eugenia. Tell me quickly.
2: Klosh Mumu.
0: Klosh Mumu, a bell.
2: Mumu Klosh. Exercise. Tikweb kok, mwe Mala. Tikweb kok la kasotia babwa wla en lea.
0: I'm not with it this morning. You're making... are you talking dumbbells or something? Somebody's written in a dumbbell, Mal. You're making me say bad words, a dumbbell. Oh, dumb is boom boom. All right, good. All right, then. I didn't go into the Creole mood this morning. I'm sorry it took me so long to understand. So you can't speak the English proper?
2: No, Mala, my papa did to buy. Can sort your lot, man.
0: Okay, you're mixing up the language. So you mix up the English language. Well, you need your English teacher, don't you? To help you along. No?
2: No.
0: Too late now.
2: English teacher, say, Bachila Mala.
0: Oh, is it? All right, then. Okay. All right. Eugenia, please don't say anything before you make me burst out in laughter. I don't want to burst out in laughter, right? All right, and somebody's written in a dumbbell, Marlo. It's a dumbbell. So thank you so much for that, yeah? Thank you.
2: Oui, Marlo. Go.
0: Oh, you like it when I ask you a question yesterday?
2: Oh,
0: what did I ask you yesterday?
2: Utebale about daddy come to me. Utebale, utebale about your guy with a portway. Daddy come to me.
0: Oh, there you go. All right. Your memory is very good, too. All right. Well, thank you so much for that. All right. Bye-bye now. Yeah, go sit down quietly. Yeah, they're taking out. Look. Yeah, very good. Oh, my God. Okay, go sit down quietly, my love.
2: Okay, sit down. Okay, sit down.
0: Yes, please.
2: Right. Bye-bye, Mala.
0: Bye-bye now.
2: Bye, Copa Setic, Mala.
0: Yeah, tomorrow, Copa Setic.
2: Come on, Mala. Mala.
0: Yes, Eugenia. It's all love songs, Eugenia. Bye-bye. Oh no. Oh my God. Let's go quickly into that morning teaser if you'd like your name. Oh my God, are you exhausted? I'm a little bit. Give it to us, our historian. The lady's got a memory there. Is it a memory like an elephant or something like that? Let's go. 450-5477. And if you'd like to put your name in our box on our list, you stand the chance of winning a prize. Yes, all the products from Chemical Manufacturing. Are you game? Well, if you are game, listen up. Today we go to historic hill in Castries, where stands an elegant brick-built colonial residence that has witnessed centuries of change. Again, today we go to an historic hill in Castries, where stands an elegant brick-built colonial residence that has witnessed centuries of change. The present structure was built in 1894, completed 1895, replacing an earlier house that once occupied the same site. With its grand architectural style, spacious verandas, and beautifully preserved features, it reflects the influence of the colonial era. Within its walls are preserved historical documents and artifacts connected to St. Lucia's heritage, whilst modern additions reflect the nation's commitment to renewable energy. Please, can you tell us which historic building are we looking for this morning? Also reminding you, there's always a twister. Again, that number, 450-5477. Read once more. Let's go to an historic hill in Castries, where stands an elegant brick-built colonial residence that has witnessed centuries of change. The present structure was built in 1894, completed 1895, replacing an earlier house that once occupied the same site. With its grand architectural style, spacious verandas, and beautifully preserved features, it reflects the influence of the colonial era. Within its walls are preserved historical documents and artifacts connected to Tunisia's heritage, whilst modern additions reflect the nation's commitment to renewable energy. Can you tell us which historic building are we looking at this morning? Kiss FM. Okay, we seem to have lost this person. Kiss FM, good morning to you. You're on the air.
3: Kiss FM. Is it Governor's House?
0: Is it?
3: Governor's House.
0: What is it called?
3: Governor's House.
0: The Governor's House. Are you there?
3: Yeah.
0: You call it the Governor's House. What do other people call it?
3: Government House.
0: Oh, thank you very much. There you go. You click very quickly there, yeah? And who are we talking to there this morning?
3: Peter Isaac Rasaipa.
0: Who is it?
3: Peter Isaac Rasaipa.
0: Oh, Rasaipa. Good morning to you, Rasaipa.
3: Hey, good morning, Mala. How are you doing?
0: We're doing all right. You know, we always have a twister to go with it, yeah?
3: Good, yes.
0: Are you ready?
3: Yes, I am.
0: Well, the question we have for you this morning, within this building, there is a museum. Can you tell us the name of this museum?
3: Is it the name of a governor, I think?
0: I don't know whether it's the name of a governor, but sometimes it is. But I don't think
3: is it one.
0: No.
3: Okay.
0: No. You're guessing now.
3: Yes, I'm guessing. That's one I did not already anticipate.
0: there you are. You listen to the show all the time, so there's always a twister. But thank you so much for trying.
3: Yes,
0: of course. All right, then. Bye-bye now. 450-5477. Yeah, you heard Rasaipa this morning. What do you say? Within this building, there is a museum. Can you name that museum? 450-5477. That's our number right here on Kiss FM. Kiss FM, good morning to you. You're on the air.
4: Good morning, Marla.
0: Good morning. Yeah. Are you there with us?
4: Yes.
0: Okay, so you're going to hit me with the answer, yeah?
4: Yes, the Pavilion Royal Museum.
0: Royal Museum. And you're ready for that, your twister?
4: Well, what I can.
0: What modern technology was added to the building, and do you know in which year did that occur?
4: No, Mala.
0: Thank you for trying. Bye-bye now. 450-5477. Technology was added to the building, and do you know in which year did that occur?
4: Modern technology.
0: No, Mala.

0: Kiss FM, good morning. Oh, we lost our listener there. What modern technology was added to the building? And can you tell us? And that was to support renewable energy, yeah? Can you tell us what we're talking about there this morning? And in which year did this happen? Kiss FM, good morning. You're on the air.
1: Morning. Is it the Government House and the museum is the Pavilion Royal Museum?
0: Yeah, we got all that from our previous listeners. So the question we're asking, who are we talking to there now this morning?
1: Samantha.
0: Samantha, good morning to you. Yes, morning. We got these answers already, but the next question that we are onto, it's what modern technology was added to the building in, you've got to give me the year to support renewable energy. Can you tell me what modern technology was added to the building to support renewable energy? Can you tell me? No? Mm-mm. Thank you so much, Samantha. 4505477. Oh, I know you know it. We're stuck there. We've got our first question correct from Rasaipa. The second from Teacher Jean. The third one, what modern technology was added to the building to support renewable energy? And in which year did this occur? Kiss FM, you're on the air. Oh, no, you don't know. What? Tell us, Eugenia.
2: A solar.
0: A solar system.
2: Minara.
0: And in which year did that happen? Did
2: you know?
0: Eugenia. You have to turn down your radio, yeah? Because you're talking interesting thing there. Tell us. Turn down your radio a bit because there's an echo. Yes, it's pretty bad, Eugenia. Okay, you're so excited to tell us. Oh, my goodness me. All right. Are you there? Okay. So you tell us solar. You're exactly correct. Yes, Eugenia. Well, it wasn't a solar panels that your grandmother would have had at that time.
2: No.
0: But the answer you gave us. That's right, because you slapped me. Yeah, because you slapped me in the face. Okay, you were trying to tell us something with regard to. Oh, the museum. Okay. Stop. What are you trying to tell us? That you've been to the Government House and you've actually been in that place to see where all the collection of stuff is? Is that what you're trying to say to us? Okay. Go on. Well, it's a trunk. If it's not a grip, it's a trunk. Is it a metal trunk or one of these old trunks? Yes. Well, don't worry. We know what you're talking about. It's one of these old... to open it up. Yes, I know what you're talking about, because they do small ones to put jewellery in as well, isn't it? I know what you're talking about. A massive trunk. What colour was it? A what? I know.

0: and you put all the stuff in there, yeah? That's right. Like they put all gold and everything in there in yesteryear. Yeah? Yes, yeah. So you've been there. You've been at the bottom. And you've done all of that. Okay, no, don't go yet. So tell us clearly again that you have been to the government house and you've actually been to the museum. Am I getting that correct? That's very good to tell the young ones that, you know, you do take a keen interest in the history of Silesia. Yeah, we admire that. Okay, millennium, yes. Eugenia, I tell you what, you really have us thinking. And you know, the worst thing is that we don't know. We have an image in our minds, in our head, what you look like, etc. And, you know, so many want to meet you. So one of these days, you really have to say yes, you know, because you seem to be... Oh, you have a beard as well? Is that what you're saying? It's a trunk. You see, somebody's written in, it's a trunk, Marlo. Well, I was saying the right thing, so thank you. It's a trunk, they call it. But Eugenia, I think there's another name for the trunk. So what's a trunk in Creole, then? You don't remember? Yeah.
1: Amal.
0: Oh, somebody's written it. It's Amal. Oh, my goodness me. We've got to end the show. But Eugenia. I'll reckon you're so knowledgeable. I don't know what else to do with you. But continue whatever it is you're taking or... You know, continue that because you're so sharp by myself. You're amazing, all right? So you keep
1: bye bye,
0: and have a good day. We've got to end.
1: Bye-bye, Tutun.
0: Yeah, bye-bye.
1: Bye-bye, bye-bye.
0: Trunk is a mal. I don't know. That's the Creole language.

0: Althea, we've got to say thank you for saying that trunk is indeed the right word. I didn't know the Creole word for it, but it's called mal, L-A-L, she's written in. We say thank you to all our listeners, in particular, Eugenia in the morning. Eugenia, classic. It says, I look forward to hearing her every morning. You're learning something. Somebody's calling in. Kiss FM, good morning. You on the air, good morning. Yes, good morning.
1: I'm just completing your answer.
0: You completed my answer?
1: The solar panel was built in September, was put installed in September 2016 at Government House.
0: At Government House. Well, thank you for doing the research. You're exactly correct.
1: It's a mal for true.
0: It's a mal for
1: mal in fatwa.
0: Not a mal fini, but just a mal.
1: A mal.
0: A mal. Okay, we must remind the people of the bird pictures, yeah? And we're looking forward to receiving them.
1: My camera cannot do it.
0: Your camera cannot do it, all right. But if you have a camera...
1: I have to look for a new phone. I don't have that yet.
0: Yes, Instagram Malakis, you can send them on. Okay? You
1: all
0: never
1: right.
0: know. Right, thank you so much.
1: All right, Mala.
0: Again, we say thank you to Ras Iper for getting it correct. Samantha.

and somebody wants to hear Eugenia's song. Do we have time for Eugenia's song? You're right. And if you'd like to hear Eugenia's song, you can go to YouTube. The letters R and M. Eugenia, spelt it for Y. A-H, Kila, as in a key, K-E-Y-L-A-R. Here's Eugenia's song, dear listener, before you.

0: 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Once again, we say thank you to our listener there, all the way in Dominica, requesting that we play this song every day. We'll do our best. We'll do our best. 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
0: And this is where we grab that cup of tea. A synchronized sip sponsored by Rise Communications.

We've got to say good morning to bus driver Paolo. Also, Sister Sarah in Rock Hall. Good morning to each and every one of you joining us. The synchronized sip. Good morning, Jenny.

And if you're having that cup of rosemary tea with us, lots of benefits to be had. Improved digestion, antioxidant, memory and concentration, support, immune support, hair strengthening as well. We're looking at rosemary this morning.

It's rushing up to the hour of 9 already. But before we end the synchronized sip, sponsored by Rise Communication, let's see. Good morning to dear daughter Camille Anya Felicien, who is celebrating her birthday today, is wishing her a blessed and enjoyable day. Love from your mom, Kim, and the rest of the home circle. We say happy birthday to you, dear Camille. Wonderful daughter there, Camille Anya Felicien, celebrating today, is wishing her a blessed and enjoyable day. Love from your mom, Kim, and the rest of the home circle. Happy birthday to you.

0: birthday today, Camille and your Felicien. All the very best coming from your mom and the entire home circle. We've got to end it there and reminding you Dr. Charles Isidore should be in today.
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0: Once again, we say thank you for joining us on KISS FM. In the headlines, today, fire service begins citywide safety checks with boulevard inspections, and consumer affairs steps up price monitoring as relief measures continue. Thank you for joining us. The St. Lucia Fire Service has launched a fire safety inspection program, beginning with buildings along the boulevard to ensure businesses meet required fire and life safety standards. The checks are aimed at confirming that structures have the necessary emergency measures in place to protect occupants during a fire or other emergencies, especially as construction of the new halls of justice. We've got an electricity surge there at the moment, and we've gone into total darkness at the moment, and here it comes back. We do apologize about this surge, and we continue with the news where it says the checks are aimed at confirming that structures have the necessary emergency measures in place to protect occupants during a fire or other emergencies, especially as construction of the new halls of justice continues nearby. Assistant Divisional Officer for Fire Prevention, Owen Casabon, said the goal is not to close businesses, but to work with owners to identify safety gaps and help them meet the required standards. He said the William Peter Boulevard was selected first because of its high daily traffic, with inspections expected to expand to other areas across Cass Trees in the coming months. The Consumer Affairs Department says it will continue monitoring retailers to ensure consumers benefit from the extended concessions as the government seeks to provide further relief from rising living cost. And since 2023, the Consumer Affairs Department has been tracking retail prices to determine whether import savings from relief measures are reaching consumers. Consumer Affairs Director Wendy Frederick says the latest extension is a reminder that the concession remain in place to help reduce costs for households. She explained that lower customs duties should result in lower prices for eligible goods. The department says consumers should already be benefiting from the measures which continue under the latest extension. Consumer Affairs will continue monitoring retailers to ensure the savings are passed on to shoppers. Also in the news, Lucelec has replaced its usual fixed-price fuel hedging method with a price cap arrangement. The company says the change gives it protection against sharp increases whilst preserving the opportunity to benefit when global fuel prices fall. According to the company, the revised strategy provides greater flexibility during periods of market uncertainty. BlueSelect says the strategy is intended to cushion the impact of volatile fuel markets whilst ensuring customers are not denied potential savings when international prices decline. We say thank you ever so much for joining us on KISS FM. We're going to do one article on the international front as our doctor is already in studio. Tehran has launched fresh attacks on U.S. military bases in neighboring Gulf states whilst Washington continued to strike sites across Iran overnight. Tehran said it had struck targets in the region, including in Jordan, Kuwait and Bahrain, as a sixth day of renewed hostilities strained their preliminary deal to end the war. Meanwhile, the U.S. military said it inflicted a six-hour wave of strikes in multiple locations to degrade Iran's ability to threaten innocent mariners in the Straits of Hormuz. The latest exchanges came after U.S. President Donald Trump warned Iran had better behave or face further military action should Iran not return to negotiations. We say thank you so much for joining us on KISS FM. A short commercial break and doctor is in the house.
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0: 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We do have our doctor, Dr. Charles Isidore of Dynamic Spine Center. It's such a pleasure to see you, doctor, this morning. 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
6: Yes.
0: Okay. Good morning again.
6: I got a question for you. Have you ever felt a sharp tingling while moving? Do you feel stiffness or numbness sensation in your shoulder at night or even during the day going down to your fingers? You know, like if you're doing a long commute, you have that, you know, you may find yourself hunching over your laptop, poor posture, and, you know, when you get home now, you try to straighten up your neck. Feel sensation down your shoulder, down your arm, down your fingers, you know. Unfortunately, you know, those are what we encounter in the modern day of living, you know. The fact that we are always bending our head forward, we find that, you know, we cause our spine to be compromised to the point where the nerve start to let you know that it's severe. You know, unfortunately, you know, we often ignore those signs. You know, like we said, the little indication that something is not right, something is going to, and we sort of take it for granted. Yeah, we go away, and gradually, you know, the pain seems to a little bit more intense, and sometimes it lasts a little longer. And when it starts disrupting our focus, our sleep, our productivity, then we know, well, something ain't right. We're going a slippery slope. Some of us even just ignore it. They say, well, you know, a day or two rest, I'll be back in shape. But oftentimes, when you have degeneration start setting in, those joints start degenerating, arthritis start building, bone arthritis start build up in that area. What it does, it takes up the space where the nerve comes out of. And once you take the space, once you decrease the space where the nerve comes out from, you find that it's a little more challenging in terms of movement, in that when you move, sometimes you close the space even more and you find the pressure is on the nerve. And once there's pressure on the nerve, then you're going to feel the hot and cold sensation. You're going to feel the tingling sensation. It's like the old term is that, like, for instance, your leg might be sleeping. You say your leg's sleeping. When you try to move your leg, you realize there's not much strength you can put on it, and you got to tap it so that sensation goes away. That indicates the nerve is being compromised. The space where that nerve comes from is smaller than it's supposed to be. So the nerve starts going through that phase that you know something is wrong. And beyond that tingling sensation, you may feel all of a sudden you notice that every now and then you get this zap in that area. And you say, whoa, what's going on? But sometimes it goes away because you might change your posture, you might change your position, or you might start engaging some exercise that, you know, a long time you promised you're going to do, but ever since this thing come up, you figured, well, let me do some exercise, maybe it'll go away. And it helps. You know, those exercises helps. So you find that, you know, we sort of manage the condition to the point where we carry on, we're able to perform. We're able to perform, you know, our normal duties, not realizing that, you know, we are in a state where we need to do more. We need to do a lot more. So you find that,
0: we seem to have a little technical hitch there, but just give us 2 seconds and we'll be back with you in 2 seconds.

0: And if you did, was she crying?
1: I do apologize about that technical hiccup there, but the doctor will be back in just a sec. Thank you for your patience.

do hope that you're holding the thought when the doctor started speaking about a nerve pain there. And if you're suffering, pick up that call, that phone, and give us a call right here. The doctor's number, 518-5000. You sit and suffer. And he'll be back very shortly. We do apologize about that technical hiccup there.

I'm also reminding you, you can add us on. It's 1-758-450-5477. That's the WhatsApp. You can send in your questions for the doctor.

0: Once again, we do apologize about the break in transmission there with regard to Doc, but he's right back with us. Go on, Mike.
1: Yes, so you find that those tweaks would occur and the nerves start firing out, letting us know something is not right. And living a very active life, so you find that we tend to take for granted that, you know, it's just a glitch. Our body will respond, it will get better, but you find that over time, it seems to get worse to the point where you're not able to move that shoulder. And you find that, you know, you somehow think maybe you have hit your shoulder accidentally, or you may have done something accidentally. Or in some cases, you may have a bulb that has been out for a while and you try to reach for that bulb, unscrew it and screw a new bulb in there and you got light. So you figure, well, everything's working well. But after having your hands in the ear for that long, all of a sudden that nerve starts firing off and you find that you have that sensation going down the fingers to the point where it may become numb. You know, other instances maybe, you know, you like your swimming and you go through the regular motion of swimming and you try to do, you know, your memories of the Olympics seems to flash back, you know, seeing those guys diving or those women diving, and you figure, well, you're going to take a chance and do a little extra, make we put in a little extra effort in your swimming.
0: That's right.
1: You know, you figure, well, yes, and you imagine you're at the Olympics.
0: That's right.
1: You know, and then you realize that you undo yourself. Because,
0: yeah, great injury. You play cricket as well.
1: Oh yeah. You remember that you were that pace bowler in high school.
0: That overran.
1: And then you try to throw that ball 90 miles an hour. So you find that those things can cause inflammation of the rotator cuff. You know, they can cause, you know, pain in the muscle. And also you may have bursitis build up, you may have tendonitis build up, mm-hmm. You know, so you find that radiating pain seems to go down the arm. And you take it for granted that it's just a shoulder problem or maybe an arm problem or somewhere there's a pinch somewhere in the joint. So you sort of rub your arm, you sort of look for relief for that arm by doing different things, applying different analgesic, you know, rubs to it, and you seem to get some relief, but you don't get that relief that you're really looking for. And you find that over time, you know, something don't seem right. So you may have that rotator cuff injury as a result of overuse, performing repetitive overhead motion. You know, you're not accustomed to changing that bulb, but this time around, you figure you're going to, you know, instead of calling someone who are more able, you figure, well, I've been able to do my things myself, so I, you know, go about doing it.
0: You pick the mangoes.
1: Oh, yes, we have mango season, and you finally get to see that ripe mango up there, and figure you're going to take the Cali and try to reach for it, and you know, something that should have taken maybe five seconds or so, it seems to be taking more like 15 minutes because each time you reach, that mango move. So you find you're doing activity that you're not accustomed to do, knowing that you have residual injury in the area. So you find that you may develop muscle strain, you know, the shoulder muscle strain, you know, may affect soft tissue around the shoulder itself. So you find that in palpating the shoulder, you may have some tenderness in the area, and also that can affect the ligaments. So in moving your shoulder, that generates some level of pain. So the tendon may become inflamed, you know, so as a result, you have that shoulder problem. Or, in worst case scenario,

0: have a shoulder impingement, you know, where the tendon is rubbing against the bone itself. Sometimes you'll hear that clicking sound every time you move your shoulder a certain way, you know, or every time you position your arm, you might feel that sharp throbbing. You know, that may be so shoulder impingement that you may be suffering from. And, you know, as a result, you may develop poor posture where you look in the mirror and say, wait a minute, something's not right. Why is that shoulder higher than the other one? You know, you realize, well, something not right. Oh, why? I mean, it shouldn't be that significant that you can see it in the mirror and realizing that something is wrong. And you might notice that there might be swelling in that area, in one shoulder and not the other one. You say, wait a minute, something's not right, something is off. So you notice that your posture has become compromised as a result of the shoulder impingement, as a result of that pain in the shoulder, the bursa, the different component of the shoulder may come to play, where there's an inflammatory process taking place, and that was irritate, you know, the joint itself. And this may happen over a prolonged period of time, and one day it's severe, next day it's not severe, and you sort of work your way around it. To the point where one day you realize, oops, I can't seem to put my clothes on because I gotta raise my arm above my head to put that sleeve in. Only to realize that you can't raise your arm beyond your elbows cannot come above your shoulder.
1: Not at all.
0: And then you realize that you have what we call frozen shoulder. Mm-hmm. I think you get that frozen shoulder, and you what's commonly called in the biological term, adhesive capsulitis.
1: Oh, my goodness.
0: Yeah, so that tightness in the shoulder where it just prevents the joint capsule from operating, so you're not able to move it.
1: Right.
0: And at times you may not experience pain, but put in a certain position, you might have that sharp stabbing pain.
1: Mm-hmm.
0: And then you know you have a frozen shoulder. I remember one patient said, oh boy, I mean, now I got to change my ways because I used to be the bully in the relationship, and now the person who I was bullying has to do everything for me now because that shoulder don't work anymore.
1: That's right. That's right.
0: So, you know, those things can happen, and you find that you may end up with frozen shoulder. Also, you find that you may have an old injury in that shoulder where you never really took care of it, and you might develop arthritis, bone arthritis. The bone might be out of position for a while if it's bone arthritis. So that itself can create pain when you start rubbing against the soft tissue. The cartilage that protect the shoulder bone may have some wear and tear in there. And over time, it becomes difficult to move because it has become inflamed. And so you develop that frozen shoulder. And then you find that, you know, simply being able to reach for something become very difficult.
1: Mm.
0: You know, and then you may have the bursa might become inflamed also. The bursa is a fluid-filled sac that is within the shoulder, and that becoming inflamed and repetitive strain or injury can cause, you know, irritation of the muscles in that area, and often called bursitis.
1: Yes.
0: So you find that all those conditions can occur, and you cannot take it for granted that it will get better. But oftentimes, you know, it doesn't seem to get better.
1: No.
0: Well, it gets better to a point where you manage it, but, you know, you kind of find yourself compromise. You're looking, like I say, you look in the mirror and you realize, oh, that shoulder is higher than the other one, you know. So you're not moving above my my elbows, can't go beyond the height of my shoulder. So you have those conditions, and you sort of manage it to a point, but they will reach that stage where you have to seek professional care, you know. And yes, we often go to the medical doctor trying to get some relief, you know, some muscle relaxers, some pain medication, mm-hmm. help us get through the day. And that is all good. I always advise my patient, if you're in severe pain, you know, chiropractic care is there for you, but at least seek the medical doctor's advice and help in terms of getting that relief, that immediate relief. But we have to address the cause of that problem. So we can't take it for granted that, hey, you know, the medication alone will take care of it. Once the medication works and all is well, I go back to my normal everyday routine. That is often the biggest problem you can have, in that you, over time, develop a chronic shoulder problem, a chronic arm problem. And if it's not addressed, you know, sooner the better, then you find that, like I mentioned, you end up not able to use that shoulder. You end up with that frozen shoulder. You can't move. But if you happen to pass too close to a wall, then you notice it seems to hurt. You know, any little movement, or even worse. Well, some patients have said, "Doc, I don't know what happened, but I'm okay during the day. I can move my arms. I can manage. But I have problems sleeping. I cannot get a good sleep." So that becomes the issue where, you know, it start compromising your everyday life, you know. And once you don't get a good sleep, guess what happened during the day? From your productivity goes down.
1: Yes, of course.
0: You know, you find you're not able
1: you've
0: to do
1: slept,
0: what...
1: You've not slept properly.
0: Right, so... Yeah. And as we mentioned in the past, you know, we talk about sleep. Sleep is vital for you. You know, sleep can be a killer in itself. If you lack of sleep, it can cause death. Mm-hmm. And, you know... when you start losing too much sleep, then your health become compromised. So you can't take it that, hey, you know, it will go away, we'll work around it. So that's where we as chiropractic will come in, to try to address the root cause of the problem. And oftentimes you find that, yes, the shoulder might have some misalignment, the shoulder might have some bursitis, some inflammation buildup, and that can be addressed. You might take the medication, that helps reduce the inflammation, you're able to get a range of motion, etc. But one puzzle, in that puzzle, one thing is always missed, is that we don't look at the origin of the nerve that innervates the shoulder and the hand. And that's where we are coming as chiropractor, because the neck is often omitted. I'll have patient come in and say, "Oh, I had a shoulder problem and my doctor, you know, helped me out. I get some medication, you know, all is well now. I can move my shoulder. I'm good." And they would say, "Well, I took an x-ray." I say, "Well, bring the x-ray. Let me have a look at it." Only to find out the only x-ray that was taken was a shoulder x-ray. No neck x-ray was taken. So in having them go and take a neck x-ray, then we realize we have a bigger problem. Sometimes they have degenerated discs in the neck that is impinging that nerve. And if you understand the nerve that runs to the arm, to the shoulder, to the arm, the brachial nerves, as we call it, is from C4, the fourth nerve in the neck, going down to the

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Mitchie in your company until 2 this afternoon. This one going out to the man himself, Luther. And also Dazzling Dion.

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Meet you with you till 2. Right now, here are the nominations for the Kiss Lovers Song of the Day, which comes up at 1:45 this afternoon. Nominated by Shaman, Try Sleeping with a Broken Heart by Alicia Keys. Nominated by Lisa, Everything by Mary J. Blige. Nominated by the Spice Queen, Savvy. She's Like the Wind by Patrick Swayze. Nominated by Mary Jazz, Sweet Love by Anita Baker. And our final nomination song of the day, nominated by Shyla, Die With a Smile, Lady Gaga featuring Bruno Mars. All you need to do is WhatsApp me which one of those you'd like to vote for on 450-5477. If you're outside of St. Lucia, 17584-505477. Just WhatsApp me, your vote. 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

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Coming up next, we have the Kiss Mid-Morning Mystery Artist Quiz.

Hello there. Have you had your coffee yet? I'm just having mine. Well, you already know this is McNeil Griffith, His Eminence, your favorite TikToker. Now, you all know I'm always online, dropping the gems of life. But when I'm not there, guess what I'm doing? I'm listening to Mitchy on Kiss FM 105.9 right here from the beautiful island of St. Lucia. 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

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It's now time for the Kiss Mid-Morning Mystery Artist Quiz. All you need to do is listen to the clues that I'm going to give you in regard to the mystery artist this morning. And if you think you know who the mystery artist is, all you need to do is WhatsApp me the answer on 450-5477. 1-758-450-5477 is our WhatsApp number here at Kiss FM. Just send me through who you think is this morning's mystery artist. Here's clue number one. This artist has won over a dozen Grammy Awards and is known for storytelling through her songs. Who is our mystery artist this morning? This artist has won over a dozen Grammy Awards and is known for storytelling through her songs. If you think you know, WhatsApp me the answer. 450-5477.

Good morning, Mary Jazz. Just one clue and you think you know the answer. Good morning, Sylvia. Good morning, Charmin. Good morning, Tony. Are you short? Tony, it's not Adele. Tony, what is wrong? Tony, you always normally get it right off the bat with the first clue. Try again, Tony. 450-5477.

Good morning, going out to Naomi. Are you sure? You're sure? Let's go to clue number two. She started as a country singer, but became a global pop phenomenon. This artist has won over a dozen Grammy Awards and is known for storytelling through her songs. She started as a country singer, but became a global pop phenomenon. Who is our mystery artist this morning? If you think you know the answer, 450-5477 is our

0: best.
1: Good morning, stlucia360.com. That's the wrong answer, though. Try again. 4505477. No, it's not Carrie Underwood, but that's a very close answer. Good morning, Lady of the Moon. Are you sure? Good morning, AJ. It's not Dolly Parton. Good morning, Melissa Quintessential. Are you sure?

0: We actually have Tony stunned and stunted this morning.
1: It's a good day.
0: Tony, have you drunk your coffee yet? I'm going to use coffee as your excuse this morning. This artist has won over a dozen Grammy Awards and is known for storytelling through her songs. She started as a country singer but became a global pop phenomenon. And the last clue? Her latest album broke records, topping charts worldwide. Who is our mystery artist this morning? I'm actually going to give you one little extra, I'll give you an extra clue. She recently got married to a football player at Madison Square Gardens in New York City.

AJ, no, it's not Mariah Carey. Try again. 4505477. Who's our mystery artist? This artist has won over a dozen Grammy Awards and is known for her storytelling through her songs. She started as a country singer but became a global pop phenomenon. Her latest album broke records, topping charts worldwide. Who is the mystery artist this morning here on Kiss FM? Tony, you sure?

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1: 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Birthday greetings going out to a lovely daughter who's celebrating today, Cami Anya Felicie. Wishing you the best of days on your special birthday. Lots of love, wishes and kisses coming from your mum, Kim, and the rest of the home circle. Here's Neo. Because Cami Anya Felicie, you are definitely one in a million.

Rebecca's birthday greetings going out to an amazing 1 million daughter, Camianya Felicia, celebrating her special day today. Coming from your mum and the entire home circle. Hoping you have a wonderful birthday today, Cammy.

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1: 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Good morning, going around to Malaika. Here's some Shaka Khan for your Thursday morning. Ain't nobody.

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2: 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Well, you already know this is McNeil Griffith, His Eminence, your favorite TikToker. 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
3: 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It came in third yesterday in the run for the Kiss Lover Song of the Day, and it had a lot of popularity and votes. Down this road, it was nominated by our listener Armani, his allegedly Summer Walker, and Teddy Swims. Right here.

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Mitchy in your company until 2 this afternoon. Right now, it's time for the Kiss Celebrity Birthday Buzz for today. Wizkid, whose real name is Ayodele Ibrahim Balogun, was born on July 16th, 1990 in Lagos, Nigeria. He started recording music as a child and rose to fame with his debut album, Superstar, in 2011. His 2016 collaboration, One Dance, with Drake, topped the US Billboard Hot 100. And his 2020 album, Made in Lagos, became the first Nigerian album to top the Billboard World Albums chart. Celebrating his birthday today is Wizkid featuring Tems.

That's Wizkid featuring Tems. Celebrating his birthday today, the 16th of July, 2026. If you're celebrating your special day today, happy, happy birthday. If you'd like to send a request to somebody, just drop me a line on WhatsApp. 450-5477. 450-5477.

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Hey, girl, that's my pager. 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
1: Girl, what happened to you? Oh, look at you. I told you about this man. 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That's my man. I gotta go.
2: 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Meet you with you till 2. Taking this one from the top. Shanti's Gone A Man. Good morning, going out to AJ.

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2: Good day. 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I am Marlon Clovis. 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Not forgetting those of you using the Hot 7 TV plug and play antenna. Thank you for joining us. The United States has raised its travel advisory for St. Lucia from level 1 to level 2, urging travelers to exercise increased caution due to crime and warning that even resort guests have been victims of armed robbery, sexual assault, and burglary. Opposition Senator Dominic Fede says the advisory should be taken seriously, warning that it could hurt visitor confidence and affect the island's tourism-driven economy.
3: St. Lucia's tourism sector is facing new scrutiny. The United States has upgraded its travel advisory for the island from level 1 to level 2, urging American travelers to exercise increased caution over crime. For the first time, the advisory includes a specific crime indicator. It warns that even visitors staying at resorts have been victims of violent offenses, citing armed robbery, sexual assault, and burglary targeting foreign visitors. The advisory also notes that police response times may be slower than in the United States. Opposition Senator Dominic Fede says the advisory should be treated as a serious warning, arguing that any decline in visitor confidence could have far-reaching consequences for St. Lucia's tourism-dependent economy.
4: Hotels are losing bookings already because of a travel advisory that the United States government, the State Department to be more precise, would have leveled against St. Lucia. And in that travel advisory, it is very telling what it says in the advisory summary. And I read for you, the members of the media. Violent crime can occur anywhere in St. Lucia. The U.S. citizens and other foreigners in St. Lucia have been victims of armed robbery, assault, burglary, and rape.
3: A level 2 rating does not discourage travel outright, but industry observers say it signals elevated risk, one that could shape booking decisions, travel insurance costs, and how international markets view the destination going forward. For a country where tourism drives much of the economy, the stakes are high. Fede says the government's response now will determine how quickly the island can restore confidence among travelers.
4: A lot is at stake. Hotels are already losing bookings. So jobs are at stake. Economic opportunities at stake. Tax revenue is at stake. Our whole development prospect is at stake if we don't deal with this matter urgently. The United States is our major and main tourism market. And if we don't get this right, then I think the consequences are going to be too dire. The UK market, our second most important market, has been in crisis for quite some time. We have seen significant declines in the double digits. The cruise industry is in significant decline as well.
3: Although the US State Department has not advised Americans to avoid traveling to St. Lucia, but the advisory places the island under greater international scrutiny. The focus now turns to whether authorities can reassure visitors, strengthen public safety, and protect the tourism sector from any long-term economic fallout. I'm Christopher Lobi reporting for Hot 7 TV News.
2: The St. Lucia Fire Service has started weekly fire safety inspections, beginning with buildings along the boulevard to ensure they meet required fire and life safety standards. Officials are assessing whether structures have the necessary emergency measures in place to protect occupants during fire and other emergencies. Josiah Bissett reports.
5: The St. Lucia Fire Service conducted major fire safety inspections of buildings along the boulevard to ensure compliance with fire and life safety regulations. The inspections were carried out as construction of the new halls of justice progressed, with officials seeking to confirm that surrounding buildings met the minimum fire and emergency safety standards required to protect occupants in the event of an emergency.
6: We would like to call to these proceedings fire safety, restore confidence. I'm just saying, just to ensure that, you know, we bring our businesses up to the safety standards that's required by, of course, the nation. And it's enshrined in our legislation in the Industrial and Commercial Act that every industrial occupancy needs to carry or have a fire safety certificate. This entails inspectors from the St. Lucia Fire Service coming in, doing an inspection of every business facility, making sure that there are safety provisions for the occupants. And when I speak of occupants, it's not just for the customers, but also for the staff.
5: The aim is to ensure businesses meet the minimum safety requirements needed to operate. Kazabor said that the wider plan is to carry out inspections throughout the city, with the boulevard chosen at the starting point because of the large number of people who pass through the area each day.
6: The intention is to cover the entire city. We started with the boulevard because most times this is the most densely populated area or frequent area where persons frequently come in to conduct transaction or business. We've had several fires in the past. We've had historical fires as well in the city. We know the city death by fire in 1948. We've had the Ajuda building. As you can see, there is the erection of a new building there. So that happened in November of 2019. So we're trying to ensure that the fire department is ready. And being ready means that we have also ensured that the business businesses are ready, that they do have equipment and they have properly trained.
5: He clarified that the initiative is not about closing businesses, but about helping owners meet fire and safety regulations. He said that the St. Lucia Fire Service will be working along with operators to identify areas needing improvement and guide them towards compliance.
6: The intention here today is not to shut down any business, but to work with the owners. What we will be doing follow-up inspections. So today, if there are any infractions, we will be working with them to ensure that these get to standards. So we'll be giving them a notice. We'll give them time so that they can make the necessary adjustments and that they can bring the business up to standard so that they can receive a certificate.
5: The fire service says that the inspection program will expand to other areas across Castries in the coming months as officials continue efforts to ensure buildings meet required fire safety standards. For 7TV News, Josiah Bisse reporting.
2: The government has extended a series of tax and duty concessions on essential goods after a Consumer Affairs Department assessment found the measures have helped lower prices and provide financial relief to households across St. Lucia.
3: Since 2023, the Consumer Affairs Department has been collecting and analyzing retail price data on the items covered by the relief measures. The department says that monitoring has been strengthened to determine whether lower import costs are being reflected on supermarket shelves and at the checkout. Consumer Affairs Director Wendy Frederick says the latest announcement is intended to remind the public that the concessions remain in place and should continue providing financial relief to households.
7: Particularly during the initial implementation of these relief measures, we did beef up our surveillance and monitoring, and we have continued the monitoring of these the items that fall under the measures. So from 2023 up until now, we've been collecting data, analyzing prices, and making sure that the intention of the relief is being realized by consumers.
3: She says the removal of custom duties reduces the cost of importing eligible goods, and those savings should be reflected in the prices consumers ultimately pay. According to the department, consumers should already be experiencing the benefits as the measures have been in effect and continue under the latest extension.
7: At the border, you would not be paying the import duties, the customs duties. So definitely that should.
3: Consumers ultimately pay. According to the department, consumers should already be experiencing the benefits as the measures have been in effect and continue under the latest extension.
7: At the border,

0: wholesale price to the consumers. But now that businesses will not have to pay the customs duties, this should definitely help reduce the cost to the consumers. They should have already started seeing that because of the measures are already being implemented.
1: The Consumer Affairs Department says it will continue monitoring retailers to ensure consumers benefit from the extended concession as the government seeks to provide further relief from rising living costs. I'm Christabel Obi reporting for Hot 7 TV News.
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2: Welcome back. A mother of three is pleading for help after claiming her efforts to get assistance for her family have been unsuccessful. She says her badly damaged home requires urgent repairs and hopes sharing her story will bring support to create a safer living environment for her children.
1: A mother of three says she is running out of options after repeated attempts to get help for her family ended in disappointment. She says her home is in a perilous state with damaged sections patched together using old plywood and galvanized, while makeshift stairs built with scrap wood and rusty nails remain unsafe. Despite her efforts, parts of the house are still left with holes, leaving her unable to complete the repairs on her own. The worsening conditions prompted her to seek assistance from her constituency office, but she claims the visit left her feeling humiliated and unwelcome. She also alleges that after supporting her representative during the election, she expected help, but instead was met with hostility from staff.
5: The response I get from them, it wasn't nice at all. They're telling me, like, I didn't vote for them. And they will never give me nothing again. They don't want to see me, nor my family.
1: She says she was initially given materials before, but alleges she was ultimately turned away without the assistance she had requested presently. She says her efforts to secure support for repairs and other needs affecting her children have so far been unsuccessful.
5: What that going on there? It's not right, and I know they have how many people that is go through it, and then they're afraid to come on the news and different places for people to see, like, what that going on. And then they gave me a little material the last time before election, I went to them for a little material and I got it. So they even sent that in my face saying they give me material and I never vote for them, and that's not even true. Who knows? Because as soon as I finished vote for them, I actually went upstairs in the office and I told them, yes, I vote. But it's the same people in the office that against people like me that are looking for the assistance.
1: The mother of three says she is now sharing her story in the hope that someone will intervene and provide the support her family urgently needs. I'm Christabel Obi reporting for Hot 7 TV News.
2: St. Lucia will host the International Poverty Forum for the first time from March 18th to the 20th, 2027, as the government, through the Department of Equity, Social Justice, Gender and Older Persons, partners with International Nonprofit Caring for Others to strengthen poverty reduction efforts. The announcement was made during the donation ceremony, where food and care packages were distributed to vulnerable clients, launching a broader partnership focused on social protection and humanitarian support.
6: The government of St. Lucia, through the Department of Equity, Social Justice, Gender and Older Persons, will for the first time host the International Poverty Forum from March 18th to 20th, 2027. The announcement followed a special outreach by Dr. Aislinn Richmond-Shokley, founder and CEO of

0: caring for others, who marked her 69th birthday by a handover of food and care packages to clients of the Department of Equity. Held on July 9th, the occasion brought together ministry stakeholders and representatives of Caring for Others as a gesture of solidarity with those most in need, while also signaling the start of a wider partnership focused on coordinated social protection and poverty response. Dr. Shokley's nearly three decades of humanitarian work reflects a lifelong commitment to service, shaped by her own experience and values of responsibility and compassion.
1: In the words of the great Nelson Mandela, poverty is a crime of humanity. Today, so many people around this world commit a crime by not taking care of the least of these. I have been called to do this work. Today, God has blessed me that I'm here with you in St. Lucia, and I'm grateful. My grandmother told me, as we were growing up so poor, she said to me, "Lady of the Moon, one day you're going to be better. And when things get better, remember to look back and pick up those people behind you."
0: Caring for Others is a human services nonprofit organization working internationally to support individuals and families affected by poverty through feeding, clothing, education, and housing-related assistance. The International Poverty Forum, operating as a program of Caring for Others, advances the mission of uniting leaders and communities in eradicating the disease of poverty by connecting dialogue with action and focusing on basic needs, opportunity, and dignity. For the Department of Equity, this partnership reflects a broader mandate to support vulnerable persons not only through direct assistance, but through relationships that reduce hardship, strengthen resilience, and create pathways to opportunity. Speaking at the donation ceremony, His Excellency Ambassador at Large Dr. Claudius Preville described the partnership as part of the government's wider people-centered development agenda, noting that policies and international engagements should have practical relevance in the lives of ordinary citizens.
2: At the end of the day, one of the most important things is how do we impact the lives of ordinary people, ordinary citizens? Because sometimes we do those complicated trade agreements and we do not have something practical and workable for the people of our countries. I have to say that. I've been doing that for the last 20 years. And I can tell you, not all the agreements actually work for us in the way our negotiators actually intend. So when this initiative was raised, and Dr. Shockley also offered us to see, I was invited to Atlanta to see firsthand the type of facility that she has, the setup, the warehousing, the staff. You know, I saw videos of the different interventions done over the last 10 years in the forums, and also in general, more than 28 years, she has dedicated her life working to help people eradicate poverty.
0: The 2027 International Poverty Forum is expected to move the conversation around social protection beyond relief and distribution, bringing together governments and change makers to examine practical strategies that help prevent persons and families from falling deeper into poverty while improving support for those already affected.
3: The help you give me, and God will work for me to see you again. And tonight, I must go and sleep well in your future, in your work, in your health. God will open a long way for you.
4: Patients at the Grozile Polyclinic are calling for improvements after some reported waiting more than 9 hours for medical attention, with one patient blaming the delays on staff shortages. Tensions reportedly rose among frustrated patients, with many urging for a better system to manage the flow of people and reduce long waiting times.
5: Several patients at the Grozile Polyclinic raised concerns over lengthy waiting times on Tuesday, July 14th, with some leaving in frustration despite paying for their doctor's visit. One patient said he allegedly waited more than 9 hours just to see a doctor to renew his prescription. The delays left some patients, many of whom were already unwell, frustrated and questioning the efficiency of the service being provided.
6: Everybody's angry. Everybody's there is frustrated because since 9 o'clock, some people there, before 9 o'clock, there are people out there asking after me. And every time, you know, obviously, if there's an emergency of ambulance coming or whatever. But for one doctor, and in the evening, when I started going home, they brought in two doctors. The one doctor went, and the two doctors took over. You know, I mean, in 2026, a polyclinic, have only one doctor for the better part of the day. That's not right. They just have people there like fowls in a cage on the other side. When you're going to enter to the doctor, the new thing they built there, like fowls in a cage.
5: He attributed the lengthy waiting times to what he described as a shortage of staff at the polyclinic, which he believes has contributed to delays in patient care.
6: They don't have enough staff. Okay? That's a ministerial, I don't call that HR situation. They need to hire more staff, especially doctors. Right? They need to have more nurses and more doctors. And there's only one nursing station when you come to check your vitals. You know, and you could see the people, they weary and frustrated because they seen so many patients, right? And it's one person. And the doctor says, one doctor, the doctor can't take a toilet break. He can't go. It's not right. They can't have one doctor.
5: He described that the waiting was unbearable, with tensions rising among patients frustrated by the long delays. He said that the situation became heated when an elderly woman missed her name being called on the clinic's aging PA system, prompting other patients to defend her. According to him, emotions escalated to the point where the disagreement nearly turned into a physical confrontation.
6: They called, but the whatever PA system they have doesn't work properly. So sometimes the security outside to call a person by name. So apparently he heard the lady's name because apparently he heard them calling her and we were talking. And he just blasted one and said, passing up them, I can't even remember the woman's name. And then I tell him that's not how you treat a lady. And he started cursing all in my mother's bedroom, all the things that passed of my mother and that's something I never knew. And then the security came and put separation. The man was coming towards me, you know. Because it could have gone very violent because once you enter in my space, it's another problem. Because it was very agitable. It took 200 secrets, pulling them down, and a nurse. He started cursing the host. Then let the police come and see what the person telling him. The host can't tell him nothing. You know, and then when the security came, they see that thing got agitable. My phone fly from my hand because they, you know, on the hostel and bustle, I get a crack screen. Yes, all the time, I just only say that's not the way to talk to an elderly.
5: Many patients say that the Grozile Polyclinic needs a more efficient system to manage the flow of the people seeking care and reduce lengthy waiting times. They are calling for improvements that would allow patients to be seen faster and receive medical attention in more organized manners. For 7TV News, Josiah Bisset reporting.
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Mitchie in your company until 2 this afternoon. Right now it's time for your midday weather report as per the Met Office in Beaufort, St. Lucia. For today, the 16th of July, 2026. Our forecaster is Venantius Descott. Present weather at Huronur Airport is partly cloudy. Present weather at JFL Charles Airport is cloudy. Present temperature at Huronur Airport is 30 degrees Celsius or 86 degrees Fahrenheit. Last night's minimum temperature at Huronur Airport was 27 degrees Celsius or 81 degrees Fahrenheit. Relative humidity at Huronur Airport is 73%. Wind at Huronur Airport is blowing from the east at 16 miles an hour or 26 kilometers an hour. Rainfall in the 24-hour period that ended at 8 a.m. today at Huronur Airport, nil. At JFL Charles Airport, also nil. Total rainfall for the month of July so far. At Huronur Airport, 30.1 millimetres. At JFL Charles Airport, 65.8 millimetres. Sunsets today at 6:36 p.m. Sunrises tomorrow at 5:44 a.m. Forecast for St. Lucia valid for the next 24 hours. Winds will be blowing from the east near 16 miles an hour or 26 kilometers an hour. Weather. Fair to partly cloudy skies with a few brief showers. Marine forecast for seas in a 25 mile or 40 kilometer radius from St. Lucia. Tides for Castries Harbour low at present and high at 5:50 p.m. Tides for Beaufort Bay low at 12:49 p.m. and high at 6:57 p.m. Seas slight to moderate with waves 3 to 5 feet or 0.9 to 1.5 meters. Forecast for the Lesser Antilles, fair to partly cloudy skies with a few brief showers. Tropical weather outlook. Light to moderate easterly winds and generally stable conditions are expected over the eastern Caribbean region during the next day or two. A tropical wave located over the eastern Atlantic is moving westward near 17 miles an hour or 28 kilometers an hour. Showers and thunderstorms associated with another tropical wave located southeast of the Cabo Verde Islands remains disorganized. Some slow development is possible during the next couple of days while the system moves generally west-northwestward at about 10 miles an hour or 17 kilometers an hour. By this weekend, the system is forecast to move into a less conducive environment and further development is not expected. This has been your midday weather report as per the Met Office in Beaufort, St. Lucia.

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3: 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Mitchie in your company until 2 this afternoon. Happy lunch hour going out to Shyla. Not forgetting gorgeous Geneva. And marvelous Mary Jazz. This one's just for you, Through the Fire, Chaka Khan. Fusion jazz version just for you, Mary Jazz.

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Michi in your company until 2 o'clock this afternoon. Taking in the smooth jazz sounds of Najee, featuring Vesta Williams. I'll be good to you. Right here on Kiss FM. Right now it's time for the Kiss Word of the Day. Our word of the day for today is tenacity. Tenacity is the quality of being very determined and persistent, even when faced with challenges. In a loving relationship, an example might be a partner who, despite going through tough times like distance, stress, or setbacks, stays committed, keeps working through difficulties, and never gives up on the love they share. The kiss word of the day for today, tenacity.

Here's a reminder of your nominations for the Kiss Lover Song of the Day. You have until 1:30 this afternoon to WhatsApp me your vote. 4505477. That's 4505477. 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Nominated by Lisa, Everything by Mary J. Blige. Nominated by the Spice Queen herself, Savvy, She's Like the Wind by Patrick Swayze. Nominated by Marvelous Mary Jazz, Sweet Love by Anita Baker. And nominated by Shyla, Die With a Smile, Lady Gaga featuring Bruno Mars. 4505477 to cast your vote. Who will be crowned the Kiss Lover Song of the Day today, the 16th of July 2026? Right here on Kiss FM at 1:45 this afternoon.

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Well,

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Brand new music there from Charles Kelly featuring Richard Marx, driving and listening to music. 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

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Miley Cyrus, The Climb. Going out to Shiloh, all the way up there in NYC. Right now it's time for the Kiss Pop Culture Spotlight for today, the 16th of July, 2026. Taylor Swift and Travis Kelce's July 3rd wedding at Madison Square Garden is still a huge topic as they enjoy their honeymoon between Montana's Yellowstone Club and Southern California. Ben Affleck is joining a celebrity edition of Who Wants to Be a Millionaire? And Jennifer Lopez wowed at Wimbledon with a dramatic hat and chic tan dress. Took everybody's attention off the tennis, right? That's your Kiss Pop Culture Spotlight for today, the 16th of July, 2026. Well, as it's no surprise to anybody, the World Cup, England did not make it through to the finals. Bravo, Argentina!

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Clay Aiken of American Idol fame. 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

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Mitchie with you until 2 this afternoon. Good afternoon. Going out to Douglas, a.k.a. Mr. Dimples. Not forgetting Chelsea guy himself, Keegan. And who could forget Bradley? It's now the countdown to the Kiss Lovers Song of the Day for today, Thursday, the 16th of July, 2026. Coming in third place, nominated by the Spice Queen herself, Sabita, She's Like the Wind by Patrick Swayze.

Coming in third place for the Kiss Lover Song of the Day, Patrick Swayze. From Dirty Dancing fame, She's Like the Wind. Nominated by the Spice Queen herself, Sabita. Good afternoon, going out to all my Spice Girls up there in Massad Grosselet.

will come in second place for the Kiss Lovers Song of the Day today. Nominated by Marvelous Mary Jazz. Second place to the Kiss Lover Song of the Day, Sweet Love, Anita Baker.

You're locked on to Kiss FM, your 24-hour love station. Mary Jazz is so happy she got second place today with her nominated song, Sweet Love by Anita Baker. Who will be crowned the Kiss Lover Song of the Day today?

0: Yeah, I did it again. The Kiss Lover song of the day is coming from your one and only Shallow from Brooklyn, New York, Dying with a Smile by Bruno Mars featuring Lady Gaga. Yeah!
1: Congratulations going on to Shyla. The Kiss Lover song of the day, Die with a Smile. Lady Gaga featuring Bruno Mars.

Yay! I did it again. The Kiss Lover song of the day is coming from your one and only Shala from Brooklyn, New York, Dying with a Smile by Bruno Mars featuring Lady Gaga. Yay!

Lady Gaga featuring Bruno Mars, Die With A Smile, nominated by Shyla. Today's Kiss Lovers song of the day. Good afternoon, going out to Miss Caramel. Ooh la la. Thank you for the compliment, Miss Caramel. Good afternoon to Sabita and my Spice Girls. Seems like there's more than just food burning today, right, Sabita? OMG, girl. Well, here's hoping you have a great Thursday afternoon, what's left of it. An even better evening. And here's hoping you join me here on Kiss FM, your 24-hour love station. Tomorrow at 10 a.m., we'll do it again. Creating the soundtrack to get you from your 10 till 2. Until then, ciao for now. This is Mitchie till tomorrow.

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You just don't understand how much I love you, do you? I'm here for you.

You know, one time things got so bad until I had to go to one of my friends and talk to him. And I told him, I said, you know, I'm having problems with the woman that I love. It seems that I call her on the phone and I just can't get her to answer. And then I went to her house and I saw a car parked in the driveway. I knocked on the door, but still my knocks went unanswered. And then I went home and I watched television until television went off. And then I played my records until I just didn't want to hear them anymore. And finally I went to bed, but I found myself waking up a few hours later. And the tears were running down my face. And my friend told me, he said, Lenny, you just ought to forget about her. But I told my friend, I said, you know, maybe you've never been in love like I've been in love. And maybe you've never felt the things that I felt.

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0: Good evening. It is Thursday, July 16th, 2026. I am Daniela Edwin. Welcome to the Hot 7 TV Nightly News. 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Not forgetting those of you using the Hot 7 plug and play antenna. Thank you so much for joining us. The opposition has stepped up calls for accountability, holding a small protest in Dairiso while demanding action from the government and the removal of a minister. Supporters also called on Prime Minister Philip J. Pierre to address concerns they say are affecting ordinary St. Lucians, including issues surrounding women's safety.
2: For three consecutive days, members of the opposition have continued their calls for the removal of a government minister, demanding action and accountability. Opposition supporters took their concerns to the streets of Dairiso, where they called on Prime Minister Philip J. Pierre to respond to issues they say remain unresolved and continue to affect ordinary St. Lucians. Among those speaking out was a strong advocate for women's safety, stressed the need for accountability and action when concerns are raised.
3: Now, we are not saying that Richard Frederick is guilty of anything. We're not saying that. But we are asking for accountability. Too many times, there have been other ministers or high-ranking officials who have been sanctioned, who have been fired, who have lost their livelihoods for less. More or less. We remember Ubaldus Raymond. He was asked to resign. Right? We remember Stanley Felix. Right? Who was fired, who lost his gratuity, who lost his pension. And he was found innocent at the end of the day.
2: The demonstration featured handwritten placards carrying strong political messages, with some calling for the minister's removal from office. The signs became a powerful part of the protest, highlighting concerns from demonstrators over accountability and transparency. Messages such as, SSDF show us the books, sex for checks, and the SSDF is not a minister slush fund, reflected the issues protesters wanted brought to the forefront.
4: I am going to try to show you, I've got to get you to speak to some of these individuals
5: Richard
4: here.
5: Hi.
6: I am sticking to the very first issue that we have with the SSDF funds. We want the Prime Minister, Philip J. Pierre, to help the family of Ricky Joseph, the gentleman who passed away in the kinetic strikes. In the waters 5 months ago,
5: checks for sex.
6: He has not reached to the family of Ricky Joseph, a mother with four children. Ricky Joseph was the sole breadwinner of his family, and to this date, the government has not reached the family of the deceased. So what we are asking right now, the SSDF funds, that's what is supposed to be used for in such situations to help families. That's part of the social safety nets, right?
2: One placard stood apart from the political slogans. It appealed directly to Prime Minister Philip J. Pierre to help the family of deceased Canals fisherman Ricky Joseph. During the protest, one demonstrator alleged that Joseph's family has gone approximately 5 months without receiving assistance and claimed that Joseph had been the family's sole breadwinner before his death. Other placards repeated allegations against a cabinet minister and referenced the SSDF. Those allegations remain unverified and represent the views of the protesters. The protest is the latest effort by the opposition to keep pressure on the government over issues of accountability and public trust. At the time of this report, there was no response from the government to the concerns raised during the demonstration. I'm Christabel Obi reporting for Hot 7 TV News.
0: The government of St. Lucia has secured EC $5.8 million in grant funding from the Republic of China, Taiwan, to support two major social development programs aimed at improving the lives of vulnerable individuals and families across the island. The funding will provide greater support for initiatives focused on health, livelihoods, and social protection, while building on the strong partnership between St. Lucia and Taiwan.
5: The government of St. Lucia has received EC 5.8 million in grant funding from the Republic of China, Taiwan, to support two major social programs aimed at improving the lives of vulnerable individuals and families. The funding was officially handed over during the first 2026 bilateral cooperation grant handover ceremony held on Monday, July 13th at the Prime Minister's office. Prime Minister Philip J. Pierre welcomed the grant, describing it as an investment in the people of St. Lucia and other examples of the strong, long-standing partnership between St. Lucia and Taiwan. The Prime Minister said that the government's priority is to improve the lives of its people, especially those who are underserved and have fewer opportunities. He stressed that every decision and action taken by his administration should have a positive impact on the lives of ordinary St. Lucians.
7: Everything we do, and this has been my singular intention in political office, everything I do, I think it should have some bearing on people's lives. People's lives should be improved by any action of the government. So the actions must be legal, but they must enrich people's lives, or they must improve the quality of life of people, particularly the underserved and the people who not have the opportunity that others have. So in fashioning people's empowerment, I thought we could get a ministry that would have the flexibility and the agility, and that's an important word, the flexibility and the agility to be able to improve people's lives in a jiffy.
5: Of the EC $5.8 million allocations, $4.8 million will go to the People Empowerment through Healthy and Equipped Lives Project, which aims to improve the well-being of underserved and vulnerable groups through health promotion, livelihood support, youth programs, and initiatives to improve living conditions. An additional EC $1 million has been allocated to the Holistic Opportunities for People's Empowerment HOPE program to boost employability for economic independence through career guidance, vocational training, apprenticeships, and job placement opportunities for vulnerable individuals. Taiwan's resident ambassador to St. Lucia, Her Excellency Nicole Su, said Taiwan is proud to partner with the government of St. Lucia on programs that improve lives and create greater opportunities for citizens. She described the initiative as an impressive one and said Taiwan is pleased to support efforts that deliver meaningful benefits to the people of St. Lucia.
4: In the past few months, in addition to the community development projects, the CDPs, under our various projects, just to name a few, we organize workshops on public health awareness raising across the country. The Ice Cream app itself has reached 20,000 screenings for the app for the local community. People joining the Ice Cream app, monitoring their daily blood pressure, blood sugar, and so on. These figures registered in the Ice Cream app. In terms of agriculture, workshops on cultivation and harvesting of dragon fruit and guava in Union Demonstration Farm, as well as irrigation system in Babano. And in terms of ICT workshop, we organize workshops on utilizing AI tools at centers in Castries, ICT centers in Library, Soufriere, and Denery Grand Riviere.
5: The government of St. Lucia and the Republic of China, Taiwan, continued to share a strong development partnership, with cooperation spanning key areas such as health, education, agriculture, youth development, and economic empowerment. The latest grant builds on this relationship, providing further support for initiatives aimed at improving opportunities and enhancing the quality of life for people across St. Lucia. For 7TV News, Josiah Bissett reporting.
0: St. Lucia's physical education teachers gained new skills and knowledge during a two-day training conference focused on emerging trends in sports and physical education. Held at the Denry Infant School, the event brought together educators from across the island as part of efforts to strengthen teaching practices and improve the quality of physical education in schools.
5: St. Lucia's physical education teachers strengthened their professional competencies through a two-day training conference aimed at keeping pace with emerging trends in sports and physical education. The conference, held at the Denry Infant School, brought together educators from across the island to enhance their knowledge and instructional practices. Curriculum Officer for Physical Education at CAMDU, Donald Dave Albert, said the initiative was developed in response to key needs identified within the department and formed part of ongoing efforts to improve the quality of physical education in schools.
7: We have recognized that over the years that if you studied physical education and sports, it means that almost every 2 years you get a lot of stuff changing in physical education and sports. So our conference, primarily the objective is to get persons refreshed. Other persons, we have to be teaching them fresh things. For example, a lot of our primary school teachers who are not fully qualified in physical education get a lot of information here from the conference, and our secondary school PE teachers are being refreshed or being shown what are the new trends in physical education and sports.
5: Physical education and sports teachers were expected to share their newly acquired knowledge with colleagues and incorporate the lessons into their daily teaching practices. Albert highlighted the long-term benefits of the collaborative learning initiative, noting that its potential to enhance the overall classroom environment and strengthen teaching approaches.
7: Once our teachers have the ideas, they will definitely go to the classroom and impart and see how it affects their schools, because we know conditions are different in various schools. Some schools have more equipment than others. Some schools have different playing areas. Some schools are more sports inclined. Some are more physical education inclined. But we're trying as much as possible to get all the schools to be doing, to get onto the same page. But we know once our teachers are informed, at least they are in the know, and they'll be able to one way or another impact to our students.
5: The two-day physical education sports convention concluded successfully, equipping educators with refined teaching methods aimed at creating safer and more engaging learning experiences for students. The event also ensured that local educators remained aligned with evolving trends and developments in the sporting landscape. For Hot 7 TV News, Josiah Bissett reporting.
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8: What are the two official parade days of St. Lucia Carnival?
0: Up next, police step up security for Carnival 2026. And Father Albert says Carnival has Christian roots despite modern changes. All that and so much more coming up when we return.
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0: 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But you have to be in it to win it. 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
6: Carnival Monday and Tuesday are the two official parade days where locals and international individuals come out to celebrate on the road.
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8: Thanks for staying with us. As St. Lucia prepares for Carnival 2026, the Royal St. Lucia Police Force says crime continues to decline, with recent statistics showing reductions in several major offences during the first half of the year. Deputy Commissioner of Police, Dr. Mashama Seely, says police operations have also led to more illegal firearms being removed from communities as authorities step up preparations for Carnival security.
9: The Royal St. Lucia Police Force says crime continues to trend downward, with new statistics showing reductions across several major categories during the first half of 2026. Deputy Commissioner of Police, Dr. Mashama Seely, says figures from January 1st to July 10th compared to the same period in 2025 show a 23% decrease in burglaries, a 5% drop in robberies, a 21% reduction in drug offenses, a 21% decrease in stealing from a person, and a 19% decline in other stealing offenses. She added that the police have also stepped up operations to remove illegal firearms from communities as part of ongoing efforts to improve public safety.
10: Between January 1st, 2026 and July 10th, 2026, officers recovered 39 illegal firearms, along with a significant quantity of ammunition and firearm components. These recoveries reflect the force's sustained efforts to remove illegal firearms from circulation and prevent violent crime before it occurs.
9: As Carnival festivities draw closer, the Royal St. Lucia Police Force says its security plan is fully activated, with officers increasing their presence through foot and mobile patrols, traffic management and strategic deployments at major event locations and parade routes. Special response teams will also be on standby throughout the season, as the police remind the public that safety should remain their top priority.
10: As we prepare to celebrate Carnival, I ask everyone to make safety a priority, respect one another, avoid confrontations, and make responsible decisions. If you choose to drink, do so responsibly. Look out for your family and friends and follow the directions of police officers and event officials. Our officers will be on duty throughout the celebrations to protect residents and visitors and to ensure everyone will enjoy Carnival safely. Carnival is one of St. Lucia's proudest traditions. Let us do our part to ensure it is remembered for its music, creativity and culture, and not for violence or disorder.
9: Officers are calling for responsible drinking and a collective effort to make this year's celebration one remembered for the right reasons. I'm Christopher Lobby reporting for Hot 7 TV News.
8: With Carnival approaching, Father Albert says Catholics can participate in the festivities and still return to church on Sunday as the doors of the church remain open. He explained that Carnival has Christian roots, originally serving as a period of indulgence before Lent, but has since evolved into a largely economic and cultural celebration.
9: With Carnival fast approaching, Father Albert says Catholics are free to participate in Mass and will still be welcomed back to church for Sunday worship. He stressed that the church's doors remain open, encouraging worshippers to return for Mass after the festivities.
11: They are welcome back. They are welcome back. You see, because the church, and I'm not sure if it was John Paul II or whoever, but one of our leaders, you know, coined the phrase, the church is the hospital for sinners. And that is why I always say everybody is welcome in the church. Everybody, no matter creed, color, race, political affiliation, social status, sexual orientation, the church has space for everybody. Because guess what? All of us are made in the image and likeness of God with the dignity of a human person. And nobody can take that away. Nobody. So the church, we welcome everybody.
9: Father Albert explained that Carnival's original concept is in fact very Christian, as it started pre-Lent, moving from all the Bacchanal and going into Lent. He says it was a preparation, as Lent is giving up of the worldly things, pleasures, eats and drinks. He further stated that Carnival was 2 days before Ash Wednesday and was seen as a moment to indulge. He does admit that Carnival has since lost the whole spiritual aspect and become a more economic thing for many countries.
11: You see, St. Lucia, for example, we've moved it from pre-Lent to July for economic reasons. Carnival, in its true essence, remains a cultural activity. It remains a Christian activity. But because it has become a marketing tool for the country to boost economic activity, then we have to give what people are expecting. And we have lost a lot in our whole Christian vibes, our own Christian outlook on Carnival. Anybody can jump Carnival and do it respectfully and enjoy themselves.
9: Father Albert acknowledged that Carnival has become a more provocative celebration over the years, with concerns often raised about excessive drinking and sexual behavior during the festivities. He says his immediate concern is that people recognize the efforts of government agencies encouraging safe sex and responsible drinking. However, he noted that from the perspective of the church, sexual activity outside its teachings and excessive drinking remain issues viewed as sinful.
11: So while the church is saying, you know, preaching responsible behavior, and government agencies as well are promoting responsible behavior by telling people use a condom and do this and do that and not excessive drinking, but the church's responsible behavior is on a different level. You understand? Excessive drinking on any given day is wrong. You understand? While sex on any given day is wrong, is bad. Enjoy Carnival, we go out to enjoy jazz, we go to... We must remember that we are all children of God, made in the image and likeness of God, with the dignity of a human person.
9: He challenges Carnival organizers to offer something unique and authentic to St. Lucia in the future.
11: People are coming to look for an authentic experience. People don't want to come to St. Lucia and experience a Trinidad Carnival or a Brazil Carnival. They want to come to St. Lucia to experience a St. Lucian Carnival. So I want to invite the organizers, you know, sit down. Let's go around the table. Let's discuss and see how we can make our carnival something St. Lucian. Nothing sweeter than that. Something authentic that people can say, wow, I went to St. Lucia and I experienced this, that, and the other, and it's never been elsewhere, and invite people and let the word of mouth, the marketing word of mouth, do the work for us.
9: For now, the public is advised to enjoy both Carnival Monday and Tuesday and will be expected to be back at church on Sunday, July 26th. I'm Christabel Obi reporting for Hot 7 TV News.
8: In more news on Carnival, Expressions Carnival Band has partnered with the Department of Sustainable Development to transform Carnival Tuesday into Advomass, using the parade to promote environmental awareness. To this year's Blue Tuesday theme, revelers will dress in blue to highlight the importance of protecting St. Lucia's oceans, coral reefs, and marine life, while encouraging meaningful conversations beyond the festivities. Expressions Carnival Band is partnering with the Department of Sustainable Development to turn Carnival Tuesday into what it calls Advomass, an advocacy-driven presentation.
12: This is a collaboration between the Department of Sustainable Development through two of our projects, the Just Six Service Schools Project and the SIDS Flagship Restoration Project with Expressions Carnival Band. The two projects are projects that are involved in environmental restoration, environmental protection, and also the sustainable livelihoods of many of our people, you know, in the Southeast Coast region. And the collaboration with the Expressions Carnival Band is a way of us trying to use our culture and our heritage to bring out the messaging of environmental protection in the Southeast Coast.
8: Rather than treating Carnival Tuesday as just another day of celebration, Expressions Carnival Band is once again turning the parade into a platform for awareness. This year's theme, Blue Tuesday, will see revelers dressed entirely in blue to highlight the need to protect St. Lucia's oceans, coral reefs, and marine life. Member of the Expressions Carnival Band, Alicia Japal George, says the band believes carnival should be more than costumes and music, using Tuesday's parade each year to spark conversation and give the festivities a meaningful purpose.
10: So our Tuesday Mass has purpose, and this year in this partnership is bringing awareness to what is all around us, our oceans, our water, and how we as human beings are impacting our oceans and our coral reefs with our actions. And it is necessary that we take care of those waters around us. We are an island, and so it is important that we take care of them, because if we do, then it takes care of us.
8: The environmental message extends beyond Tuesday's parade. Organizers say the band's king and queen costume portrayals also reflect the ocean conservation theme, while branded clothing and accessories will reinforce the campaign throughout the festivity. They hope the initiative will inspire behavioral change by reminding the public that protecting the island's waters ultimately protects the people who depend on them.
13: We felt we wanted to use that medium of carnival to advocate and to make sense of the parade, because most of the viewing audience on the roadside would say Tuesday has nothing to see. It's just people coming on the road. But for us, we saw the purpose of a Tuesday to educate, to connect, to teach, to create awareness. And hence the reason why we call Advomass. And of course, since the bigger theme for this year for Expressions is called Splish Splash, it's really about ocean conservation.
8: Organizers are inviting the public to take part in Blue Tuesday, saying carnival can be more than a celebration. They believe it can also be a powerful platform to raise environmental awareness and inspire people to help protect St. Lucia's marine environment for future generations. I'm Christabel Obi, reporting for Hot 7 TV News.
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4: Welcome back. St. Lucia's music industry continues to experience growth with a new generation of emerging artists stepping into the spotlight and bringing fresh sounds and creativity to the local music market. Josiah Bissett gives us the details in this report.
5: Bertie James is entering a new chapter in his music career with a fresh identity. The artist has officially rebranded as Humble Official and is preparing to release a new album this summer under his new name. The change signals a new direction for the artist as he looks to introduce fans to a different side of his creativity.
6: That album is just reintroducing myself because I used to go out as a different name, Mystic Manage D. I used to go out as that name and I rebranded myself. So my name is Humble Official right now. So I'm just releasing something to the public to let them know that there is Humble Official right now and we're here to stay. Basically, just stippling ourselves in the music industry in St. Lucia.
5: As a family man, Humble Official revealed that his one-year-old daughter will make a special appearance on one of his upcoming tracks, adding a personal touch to his new music. Fans can also look forward to new releases including Summertime, We Outside, and the Praise It to the Max remix. Known for exploring different genres of music, Humble Official says he is ready to take a new challenge of his upcoming tracks, adding a personal touch to his new music. Fans can also look forward to new releases including Summertime, We Outside, and the Praise It to the Max remix.

0: other people want sometimes, you know. So we go according to what was the agenda right now. So if we say, okay, all right, we want to push some soca, we're going to do that. Because we do dance, we do soca, we do all genres of music, Afrobeats, we do buyo. There is no limitation to us. So there is the high possibility that we will be part of the competitions in St. Lucia going forward. So look out for Humble Official on the music scene in St. Lucia.
1: He says his music reflects real-life experiences that listeners can connect with and believes the public will embrace his new releases. For 7 TV News, Josiah Bisset reporting.
2: On Thursday morning, July 16th, Lucilec began yet another investigation into the reliability of the island's electricity system. The outage started at approximately 9:03 a.m., with restoration efforts beginning 45 minutes later and full power returning by 10:52 a.m. The incident is now recorded as the third island-wide system failure for 2026, following blackouts in March and May. Lucilec says each outage had different causes, with the reason behind Thursday's failure still being investigated as the company conducts a full post-incident review. Hot 7 TV News will provide an update in a subsequent podcast. In other news, the government of St. Lucia has launched a week-long strategic policy planning workshop to improve its evidence-based decision-making and national policy design. Organized by the St. Lucia Department of Economic Development in partnership with the United Nations Economic Commission for Latin America and the Caribbean, the training equips public officers to build, implement, and track policies that produce measurable public benefits.
3: The government of St. Lucia is investing in one of the most important tools for national development, strategic planning. Public officers from ministries and government agencies participated in a week-long strategic policy planning workshop aimed at strengthening the skills needed to design, implement, and monitor policies that deliver measurable results for the country. The training was facilitated by the United Nations Economic Commission for Latin America and the Caribbean, ECLARC, in collaboration with the Department of Economic Development. Deputy Chief Economist Kerry Joseph Matthew stated that the program was geared at preparing public officers to build stronger national and sectoral development plans.
4: We could appreciate that strategic planning is a function of all agencies, and so we are building the technical capacity across agencies to ensure that we are able to develop our national plan.
3: Participants reviewed existing strategic plans to identify gaps and challenges and develop practical solutions based on data and evidence. The training also equipped agencies to better position themselves to attract donor financing by clearly identifying developmental priorities and investment needs. Joseph Matthew said the timing of the workshop is especially significant as St. Lucia prepares its national development plan and medium-term development strategy.
4: This also gives us a good opportunity because now St. Lucia would be moving into developing their national plan and their medium-term strategy going forward from 2026 to 2040. And so part of that process would be able to assist us in developing that plan.
3: According to the World Economic Forum, organizations that embed strategic planning into decision-making are better positioned to anticipate change, manage uncertainty, allocate resources effectively, and build long-term resilience. Rather than reacting to challenges, strategic planning enables governments to make informed, evidence-based decisions that improve outcomes for citizens. Coordinator of Statistics and Social Development at ECLARC's Caribbean Sub-Regional Headquarters, Abdoulaye Abdoulkadri, says effective planning begins with reliable information.
5: Why that is important is we need to implement what we call evidence-based processes. And in addition, we also need to make sure that there is a coherence, what we call policy coherence, such that something we did 5 years ago need to inform what we are doing currently, or what we anticipate will happen 5 years from now, we need to start planning for it. So, and what is being done at the national level, also we need to align with that at the departmental level, such that if we're doing something in a particular department, we should be able to relate it to what is being done by cabinet.
3: He stressed that the true success of the program will depend on participants applying what they have learned once they return to their respective organizations.
5: So a critical aspect of this is to create room for those who actually participate in this workshop to be able to practice the knowledge that they gain in this workshop.
3: ECLARC's officials expressed their commitment to strengthening strategic planning across the public sector to enhance policy.

0: Basic coordination, improve program delivery, and ensure that national resources are directed towards initiatives that deliver the greatest impact to the people of St. Lucia. For the National Competitiveness and Productivity Council, Glenn Simon reporting.
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0: Present weather at Runara Airport is partly cloudy. Present weather at George F. L. Charles Airport is cloudy. Present temperature at Runara Airport is 50 degrees Celsius or 86 degrees Fahrenheit. Wind at Runara Airport is blowing from the east at 16 miles per hour or 26 kilometers per hour. Rainfall in the 24-hour period that ended at 8 a.m. today at Runara Airport, nil. At George F. L. Charles Airport, nil. Sunset today, 6:36 p.m. Sunrise tomorrow, 5:44 a.m. Forecast for St. Lucia valid for the next 24 hours. Winds will be blowing from the east near 16 miles per hour or 26 kilometers per hour. Weather, fair to partly cloudy skies with a few brief showers. Marine forecast for seasonal 25 mile or 40 kilometers radius from St. Lucia. Tides for Castries Harbour, low at present, high at 5:50 p.m. Tides of Beaufort Bay, low at 12:49 p.m., high at 6:57 p.m. Seas like to moderate waves 3 to 6 feet or 0.9 to 1.8 meters. Tropical weather outlook, light to moderate easterly winds and generally stable conditions are expected over the eastern Caribbean region during the next day or two. A tropical wave located over the eastern tropical Atlantic is moving westward near 17 miles per hour or 28 kilometers per hour. Showers and thunderstorms associated with another tropical wave located southeast of the Cabo Verde Islands remain disorganized. Some slow development is possible during the next couple of days while the system moves generally west-northwestward at 10 miles per hour or 17 kilometers per hour. By this weekend, the system is forecast to move into a less conducive environment and further development is not expected.
1: And with that, we come to the end of the Hot 7 TV Nightly News for today, Thursday, July 16th, 2026. Don't forget to join us tomorrow at midday for our next news major. On behalf of the entire news team, I am Daniela Edwin. Thank you for tuning in and to have a good night.
2: 5.5 and 105.9. We're KISS FM, the class of music radio.